0: Unit 8, B.
1: America, where everything is bigger and better, has the biggest trees, the tallest buildings, the longest bridges, the fastest jets, and the most powerful corporations.

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1: Thank you.
2: Thank you.
1: Thank you.
2: Thank you. How are you?
1: How are you?
2: How are you?
1: How are you? How are you?

0: said you loved me? Or were you just being kind? Or am I losing my mind?
1: Música y entrada free. Estás en Aspen Club. Toda la noche, pura música.